0: consider the danger to other persons.
1: Right, Ella. Bob 221, can we provide further calls to this incident?

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I'm your host, DJ Toast, and I'm with you every Thursday night from 10 to 11 p.m. Pacific. 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Just Google Spinatron DJ Toast KXLU, and all of my past playlist logs should be in there. You can also listen to shows for up to 2 weeks after their air date. We're hearing Computer Stop by Obwarts. For that, Rub Me Out by The Cravats. Because You're Frightened by Magazine. Dirty Disco by Section 25. California Uber Alleys by Dead Kennedys. Get Away by Flipper. In a Rut by The Ruts. Fall by My Captains. Savoir Faire by Family Fodder. And She's Beyond Good and Evil by The Pop Group. I got to see Dead Kennedys and Flipper at the Velasco this past Tuesday. That's why I played those punk songs in my mostly post-punk playlist. And it was a really cool, fun time. I am not too well-versed in classic punk music, but my partner's really into it and everyone seemed really happy. It was a very fun show. So, yeah, now we're going to listen to The Winner by Parting Shots and a couple more songs, and that will be our show for tonight. Once again, keep up with the show on Instagram at New Gloom Radio, and I'll be back next Thursday from 10 to 11 p.m. Pacific. 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
2: 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I'm your host Lala, and I'm super excited for tonight's playlist because I am playing some things that are very, very vibrant and then some things that just put you in such a good mood. I'm also playing some throwbacks. There are two on here that will ultimately be surprising because I haven't either played them a lot or you haven't heard them in a while. But again, I'm super excited to play this playlist for you all tonight. I have some new ads. I also have, again, some oldies on here. So I think that this is a great variety, and I just hope that this playlist brings you some sort of joy or some sort of groove to your day, especially as you're closing out your night and into Friday. So without further ado, I want to get into a longer part of the playlist where it's just you and the music. So without further ado, you're listening to Lala's Playlist on KXLU 88.9 FM, Los Angeles. 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

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That song was Winter by Marquette. If you've listened to me at all in the last, like, I don't know, 2 months, you've probably heard them before. We're supposed to switch it up a lot with the music, but that's one that I'm like, you know what? I'm just going to play it anyway. I'm going to play it pretty much every show because I've been obsessed with that album. It's like probably my favorite emo project of all time, I think. At least, at the very least, that I found this year. It's very old, but yeah. They rock. Fear of Horses also is really cool. DIY screams band from somewhere in Australia. I forget exactly where. It's like Melbourne or something. But they are great. And I think they're coming to the US at some point soon. I'm going to play Changing, which is, I think, their most popular song. The rest of their stuff is a lot more screamo focused, but this song is great. It's pretty calm. And it's super lo-fi, too. It sounds like they recorded it on, like, a two-track and just, like, degraded it like crazy, which works very well for the genre. All right, here we go. This is Changing by Fear of Horses. Thank you so much for listening to KXLU 88.9 FM.

0: my God. What the hell are you thinking? You like the scaffold? It took me like 4 weeks to make it. It has wheels. This has got to stop, Robbie. You're going to love me, I promise.
1: No, I won't.
0: Just because I'm 4 years younger.
1: Because I love somebody else.
0: He's older. And I didn't want him.

What's up? You're listening to KXLU 88.9 FM. That song was called Deliver by Gusty. I also played Joy is a Hanging Star by Form Affinity, excuse me. Ten Hut by Lou Doe. Stamps by Milo G. Milo G, by the way, I can't find you anywhere. Sometimes, like, artists have, like, these, like, ambiguous sort of, like, regular names, and then they don't link their socials or anything. And I'm like, how do I follow you on Instagram, Milo? Please tell me if you're out there. Let me know, bro. But anyway, great artist, though. Milo G, Stamps. He has an EP out that is great. And I recommend it. Also played some Zimmer 90 as well. Good stuff all around. Hope you all are enjoying. And if you're not, well, I hope I play something soon that you like. Maybe you will like Midnight Cowboy by Acetone. Maybe, because that's what I'm going to play right now. So check it out. Stay tuned. I'm going to be here for the next hour. Thank you so much for listening to KXLU and supporting independent radio. You rock for listening. And I hope you stay tuned. Once again, this is Midnight Cowboy by Acetone on KXLU 88.9 FM.

What's up, guys? That song was called I Left You by the band Sophia. It's a long one. Not as long as some of the other stuff that I play, i.e. Punxsutawney. I'm looking at you guys. But great song, either way. I'm going to play Fields by Centaur now, which is, I think, like, the drummer and the lead singer of Hum are in, or something like that. I actually found them before I found Hum, which is kind of backwards, but yeah, they make really good music. And they have an album called In Streams, which is really, really good. And I would also recommend that if you're into, what's their genre? People are going to get mad at me for this. I feel like I should look it up. Anyway, this is Fields by Centaur. In the meantime, I'm going to look up what genre Hum is. Grunge? I don't know. Here it is. It's good. You should listen to it if you want. You're listening to KXLU 88.9 FM.